0: message.
1: Hello, it's Don calling from Lindsay, Ontario, and I'd like to hear Dancing Queen by ABBA. We're just kind of relaxing here by the radio, enjoying the music you're playing. Thank you.

0: Hey, Daryl, play another request, will ya?
1: Hey, how you doing?
2: I'm doing just great, thanks. Who's calling?
1: It's Glenn from Oshawa.
2: Glenn, good to have you on the beach party tonight, buddy. What are you up to?
1: Sitting out on the deck, fighting the mosquitoes.
2: Hey, that's the most exercise a lot of us get all summer. What can I do for you, Glenn?
1: I want to know if I could hear Dancing on a Saturday Night, the Bond.
2: Absolutely. You know, that's a group that got their start in Pickering, Ontario, just up the road.
1: John Rolls from that is from my home village there.
2: Is that right? We're going to get it on for you, Dancing on a Saturday Night right here on the beach party.

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We call it the beach party. My name is Daryl McLean. I get to host this every weekend, just having a blast playing all the great classic hits of the 70s and 80s, a little 60s every now and then. And of course, lots of your requests and dedications. That's really what makes our show special. It's your show. You can phone in for a favorite anytime during the show. Here's my toll-free number, 1-866-665-6070. 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

0: 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Make sure you give us a like and we'll connect there. And whatever way you do it, I love hearing from you. And Paul McCartney and Wings will be coming your way next.
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0: from Pasadena. It's Jan and Dean with a Beach Party Hall of Fame classic of the Saturday Night Beach Party. I'm Daryl McClain, loving life and living large. Let's get back to the phones.
1: Excuse me a minute. Yellow.
2: Hi, we would like to request a song.
0: You come to the right guy. You found me. It's Daryl. And who am I talking to?
2: Adrian,
0: where are you calling from?
2: Whippy.
0: It would be my pleasure to play a tune for you. What would you like?
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0: You know how to pick the good ones for sure, Adrian, and we got it for you right here on the Beach Party.
2: Excellent. Thank you.
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0: 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Redbone, come and get your love. What a great song. Taking you back to 1974. A little rough and funky with a great sound to them. Come and get your love was biggest success back in 1974. A million seller. Hope you enjoyed hearing that tonight on the Beach Party. I'm Darrell McLean. Stand by next for some classic Queen.
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0: Sounds like a lot of fun with a boatload of crazy people, just like a beach party cruise. That's Trooper right here on the Saturday Night Beach Party. I'm Darrell McClain, feeling good. And I'd love to get you on the radio. I bet there's a favorite song you'd like to hear. 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
2: 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How are you? Just wondering if you could play the Peppermint Twist for the beach party. It's for Deborah and on the day.

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0: But it was number one on your 8-track player. Here's a Saturday Night Beach Party 8-track flashback.

0: 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It's a simple little song about a young girl who gets a brand new pair of roller skates, and it was written by Melanie in 15 minutes, and she intended it to be a lighthearted novelty to perform in between her more intense material. However, it proved to be her most successful song. Hope you enjoyed hearing Brand New Key. My name is Daryl McLean, and coming up in moments, we'll take a look back and find out what happened this week in music history. Stand by for Ian Thomas next.
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0: It's time now for This Week in Music History. It's June 14th, 1964, and a 12-year-old girl is discovered by British railway workers packed in a tea chest on a station platform addressed to the Beatles.
1: Yes, I love you.
0: June 1965, 6 weeks after it enters the Billboard Hot 100, Back in My Arms Again becomes the Supremes' fifth consecutive number one hit. They're the first American group to accomplish that feat. It's 1968, June 12th, and the Rolling Stones appear at the annual New Music Express Poll Winners Concert at the Empire Pool in Wembley, England, where they play their latest release, Jumpin' Jack Flash. It marks the last time that guitarist Brian Jones performs with the band. It's June 10th, 1973, and Sammy Davis Jr. enjoys the biggest hit of his career when Candyman, taken from the musical Willy Wonka and the Chocolate Factory, goes to number one.
2: A Candyman can, 'cause he mixes it with love and makes the world taste good.
0: 1974, June 8th, Paul McCartney and Wings are in the top spot on the Billboard Hot 100 singles charts with Band on the Run, a song that Paul plays bass, guitar, and drums. June 9th, 1975, Tony Orlando and Don receive a gold record for their hit song, He Don't Love You Like I Love You. The song is number one for 3 weeks and one of 5 million sellers for the trio. He Don't Love You was originally a hit for Jerry Butler in 1960. June 9th, 1979, and the Bee Gees reached number one for the ninth time with their sixth straight number one hit, Love You Inside Out. I'm Daryl McLean, and that's This Week in Music History.

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2: Here it comes. Hour two of Canada's Feel Good Party on your radio on a Saturday night. You found it, my friend. It's the Saturday Night Beach Party. I'm your host, Daryl McClain, guiding you on this fun journey through time back to the 70s and 80s and even back to the 60s with some of the greatest music ever recorded. Your requests and dedications are welcome at 1-866-665-6070. It's greetings from the Beatles to

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1: Hey, Daryl, Terry Beaver from Muskegon, and I want to hear Crocodile Rock by Elton John. Thank you.
2: It's Liz from Glacier. Just out my nanny and poppies with my sister. Can I hear Crocodile Rock for Elton John? I'm going to request it for my poppies.

0: following message.
1: Good evening. It's Tom and Ajax calling. We're all sitting out here on the deck drinking up a storm and reminiscing about the summer before we went to high school, 1970. And we'd like to hear one of our favorite songs, a band called Christy, Yellow River. Thank you.

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As we take a trip down into my basement tonight and go rooting into my old musty, dusty record collection for a forgotten 45, found a good one from Leslie Gore, going all the way back to 1964 with Maybe I Know. It peaked at number 14 on the charts, and one of her many follow-ups to her big hit song, her first one, It's My Party and I'll Cry If I Want To. I'm Daryl McLean, and I am so excited to let you know that we are now booking for the Beach Party Caribbean Getaway 2027. Coming up next January, 7 days and nights of luxury, fun, and relaxation at the exclusive Sandos Playa Car Beach Resort on the beautiful Riviera Maya. 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

0: 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As we take time to chill tonight, we call it our Ice Cooler Classic. One of those great songs you just kind of kick back, relax, and chill to. Rick Nelson's Garden Party from 1972. A huge hit for Rick, going to number 6 on the charts. And as a child, Rick Nelson starred with his parents on the Ozzie and Harriet Show. And of course, went on to become a teen idol as a singer in the 50s and 60s. And he had a string of hits. But by the mid-60s, he was no longer in demand as the Beatles were dominating the American music scene. And in 1971, he played a show with some other stars from the 50s at Madison Square Garden in New York City. And he was expected to play his early hits. But when he played some of his newer material, the crowd booed him badly. And after that show, Nelson stopped playing those nostalgia shows. And this was one of the very few songs that Rick Nelson wrote himself. Most of his hits were covers. Hope you enjoyed hearing Rick Nelson and Garden Party. I'm Daryl McLean, and we're headed to the beach with the Beach Boys coming your way in moments.
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11: This is Beach Party Becky from Barrie.
0: Can you say that with a mouthful of marbles? There we go. Welcome back to the Beach Party, Becky. Always a pleasant, happy voice.
11: Aw, thank you.
0: What would you like, dear?
11: Can you play something really nice and happy from the Beach Boys?

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There's one thing I like better, though. It's a nice little Daryl McClain redneck classic. And here it is now, hon.

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He was in a bind because he was way behind and he was willing to make a deal. When he came across this young man sawing on a fiddle and playing it hot, and the devil jumped up on a hickory stump and said, "Boy, let me tell you what. I guess you didn't know it, but I'm a fiddle player too. And if you'd care to take a dare, I'll make a bet with you. Now, you play pretty good fiddle, boy, but give the devil his due. I bet a fiddle of gold against your soul, because I think I'm better than you." The boy said, "My name's Johnny, and it might be a sin, but I'll take your bet, and you're going to regret, because I'm the best as ever been."

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0: It's the Charlie Daniels Band, The Devil. When going to Georgia, a redneck classic tonight on the Saturday Night Beach Party. We'll send that one out to Cheryl in Port Franks, Ontario. One of those great songs that not only was a big country hit, but a big hit on the pop charts as well. Hope you enjoyed that. I'm Daryl McLean, feeling good, and I'd love to get you on the radio. Our request lines are open all during the show. Call in for a favorite at 1-866-665-6070. There's the phone.
1: Who is it?
2: You're talking to Dan. I'm calling from Kawartha Lakes.
0: Kawartha Lakes. Can you be more specific?
2: Lindsay.
0: Okay, that's a beautiful area.
3: Aw, sweet.
0: What can I play for you tonight?
2: Could you play me Chevy Van?
0: Is that where you met your lady?
2: No.
0: Oh, come on!
2: No.
0: It was in a Ford van.
2: No, never did.
0: Whatever you say.
2: A woman in one.
0: Whatever you say, Dan.
4: Don't sell me an outhouse and tell me it's a Taj Mahal.
0: I will believe you. All right. Here's Sammy Johns and Chevy Van right here on the beach park.

0: You're listening to the Saturday Night Beach Party on your favorite beach party station. We are the show that not only takes your requests, we play them. Make it out in a Chevy van. Sammy Johns taking it back to 1975. What a great song. I just love that. That was a big hit, too, going to number 5 of the charts. He was best known as a songwriter for other artists, and this was the only hit song that he had that he recorded himself. His mellow and easy style made love that was free and easy seem natural when he sang Chevy Van. And, you know, the funny thing is, he sold more than 3 million copies of the record in 1975, and the single flew to the top of the charts. And the following year, van sales soared. I think he influenced that a lot. Hope you enjoyed Chevy Van. Sammy Johns, I'm Daryl McLean, and Charity Brown's coming your way next.
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0: Music power for a Saturday night. It's the Bee Gees Tragedy. What a great way to kick off hour three of Canada's feel-good party on your radio on a Saturday. You found it, my friend. I'm Darryl McClain. We still have lots more of your favorite classic hits of the 70s and 80s coming up. 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
2: 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Got a request for you. Rock Lobster by the B-52s. That'd be awesome.

0: 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Well, another trip down to the basement tonight and into my old musty, dusty record collection, that box over there in the corner. I found a 45 by John and Robin. Do It Again, Just a Little Bit Slower. Anyone remember that? That goes back to 1967, the Summer of Love. Peaked at number 18 on the charts. They were a male-female duo and kind of thought of as a one-hit wonder for Do It Again, Just a Little Bit Slower. Actually, however, they recorded quite a bit in the mid to late 60s with a somewhat lightweight style, craftily mixing AM radio mid-60s pop rock with a little psychedelic and southern soul. And Do It Again, Just a Little Bit Slower was certainly the best of all the records. Hope you enjoyed hearing that forgotten 45 from John and Robin. I'm Darryl McLean, and we've got David Bowie coming your way.
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1: Hi, Daryl. It's Dean from Concarden. I hope you're doing well. Just like a song, Dreamweaver, if it's possible, dedicated to my brother-in-law and my sister, Deb Lokes and Dave Lokes. Thank you very much.
2: 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You might get it.

0: 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Here I have another request tonight. Gary Wright's Dreamweaver. Wow, love that song. 1975, it picked at number two on the charts, and a song that was done completely with keyboards and synthesizer with drums in the background, which was a pop rarity in the 1970s. A great album as well. Hope you enjoyed Dreamweaver tonight on The Beach Party. My name is Daryl McLean, the Monkees on Deck.
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Good evening, Daryl. I'm really hoping you can play a very pretty song from 1980. It's by Ambrosia, You're the Only Woman. This is Lynn. I'm calling from Cambridge, Ontario. Great show. Thanks a lot.

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1: Hey, Daryl, it's Jeff Smith here in Antigonish. Just listening to your show, awesome as usual. Daryl, I'm driving for Captain Cat back tonight in Antigonish. I would love for you to play Big Yellow Dax for all my coworkers here this evening at Captain Cat. Thanks.

0: 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We're right here on your radio every weekend. Tell your friends all about it. This is where the party is, where we play your favorite classic hits of the 60s, 70s, and 80s. And yes, we play your requests and dedications. Kind of exciting. And there's Neil Diamond's Sweet Caroline. Of course, one of Neil's greatest hits, even though it was never a number one hit, but definitely one of the ones everybody sings along to. And stick around next for some classic heart.
1: Ah, this is good. 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Who, you ask? The Good Brothers. Hey, everybody, boogie, we're gonna get you high tonight. 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And if the stars align, you could be off to see the Good Brothers at the Biltmore for free. Good luck. Everybody here, you can all come on board. Everybody there, they can all come on board. 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

0: Mike and Brady Rebels. There's Brownsville Station smoking in the boys' room. Kicking off hour four of Canada's Feel Good Party on your radio on a Saturday night. You got it, my friend. It's the Beach Party. I'm Daryl McLean. Hey, we've got another hour of your favorite classic hits of the 70s and 80s coming up. A little more 60s. And, of course, lots more of your requests and dedications. The hotline remains open during the show at 1-866-665-6070. Let's do it.
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3: 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Led Zeppelin, you got any?
0: Yeah, sure do. Go and get some Led Zeppelin on for you, buddy. You sound like a rocker, and we got him on the Beach Party.

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0: And Daryl will return the favor.

Oh, hi, Daryl. Susie from Oshawa. I would love to hear anything from the Traveling Wilburys. Love your show. Keep up the good work.

0: 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The Saturday Night Beach Party coming at you loud and proud on your favorite beach party station and zipping through the internet to the entire world from our website, thebeachparty.ca. Loving the sounds of the 70s. I think the greatest decade of music. Taking it back to 1973 with an 8-track flashback. There's Todd Rundgren and Bang on the Drum All Day. That's a fun tune.
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0: Club in the 80s on the Saturday Night Beach Party. There's Peter Gabriel from 1980 and Games Without Frontiers. Love and life and live and learns. That's what it's all about. Let's go back to the phones and take another.
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2: Hi, Daryl. It's Mark. I'm calling from Goderich. Will you play Meatloaf 2 out of 3 Ain't Bad for me, please?

0: Saturday Night Beach Party on your favorite beach party station every weekend. Tell your friends all about us as we take care of another instant request. Do you want to hear Meatloaf 2 out of 3 Ain't Bad? Big hit for Meatloaf back in 1978, of course, from the amazing album Bat Out of Hell. I mean, just about everybody had that album over the years, and one of the biggest selling LPs of all time. So have you ever wondered how Meatloaf got his name? Well, apparently, he got the nickname from his high school football coach, who just called him Meat, and then said, "Hey, Meatloaf, get over here." It kind of stuck. Hope you enjoyed Meatloaf 2 out of 3 Ain't Bad. I'm Darryl McLean, and we've got some rock and roll royalty next. Stand by for Sir Ringo Starr.
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0: Yes, it's Lisa and William, and we're calling from Oshawa, Ontario, and we'd like to hear the Eagles Hotel California. Thank you.
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0: 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Our last request tonight, and there you have it, the Eagles with Hotel California, number one from 1977, and went on to win the Grammy for Record of the Year. The band didn't show up to accept the award, as Don Henley at the time did not believe in contests. Hope you enjoyed hearing the Eagles tonight on the Beach Party, one of our favorites. I'm Darrell McLean. We're almost done on this Saturday night, and stand by for some Gord's Gold. Mr. Lightfoot takes us home next.
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0: Canadian gold for Gordon Lightfoot. The circle is small right here on the Saturday Night Beach Party. And my friend, we've come to the end of another 4 hours of fun radio on this Saturday night. I'm Daryl McLean. Just want to take a moment to thank you so much for spending your evening with me. Hope you enjoyed all those great music. We're going to be back to do it all over again next weekend. But in the meantime, you can enjoy this weekend's shows all week long on our website podcast at thebeachparty.ca. Until next weekend, keep loving life and living large. Bye for now.
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0: This is Terry Johnston. Monday morning, Becca Stone and I will recap the Jays and Orioles Stanley Cup Finals and huge week coming up. You know, the World Cup in Toronto. Have you got your picks in already? And if you wake up early enough, you'll get a daily soccer joke in my 7 o'clock quickie joke of the day. World Cup week coming up.
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Music has always been diverse. And so have we. Love is love. It's Pride Month. CKDO.

some of y'all never been down south too much, I'm gonna tell you a little bit about this so that you understand what I'm talking about. 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

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You could snag two tickets to catch a legendary Canadian band with eight Junos, Hall of Fame honors, and more than 50 years together. 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

Some dads are happy to get a tie. Others, just pleased as punch to spend time with the family. But if you really want to heat things up this Father's Day, get him a barbecue. Yeah, I guess I should have set this up outside. 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

0: This is Terry Johnston. Monday morning, Becca Stone and I will recap the Jays and Orioles Stanley Cup Finals and huge week coming up. 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

0: This is good. Real good. You could snag two tickets to catch a legendary Canadian band with eight Junos, Hall of Fame honors, and more than 50 years together. 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The Good Brothers. 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Everybody here, you can all come vocal. Everybody there, they can all come vocal. 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
1: Good morning. It's 9 o'clock. I'm John Lodge with CKDO News. Sunny today, a high of 26. It's 17 right now. Here's what's making news this hour. Trains are not running on the Lakeshore East GO line today. Instead, they'll be replaced by buses traveling from Oshawa, making all stops to Pickering. From there, they will travel express directly to Union. Metrolink says bus departure times may be slightly different than regular train service. Well, both Doug Ford and Mark Carney are issuing statements on the five-year anniversary of the deadly hate-motivated attack in London that took the lives of four members of a Muslim family. Carney said, quote, "As we honor their memory, we reaffirm our commitment to combating Islamophobia and hate in all forms," while Ford added that, quote, "No one should ever feel targeted or unsafe due to their faith." A man is facing multiple charges after he allegedly hit three people with his car while impaired and drove away. Police say they were called to a report of a hit and run near Woodbine Casino on late Friday night. A woman who was hit was taken to hospital with non-life-threatening injuries, and police say the man was arrested away from the scene. The hunt is on for three suspects after a break and enter in Pickering. CKDO's Nick Hughes has more on what happened in the area of Brock Road and Bailey Street.
2: Police say two men and a woman broke into a couple of locked metal storage containers and took off with landscaping tools, including DeWalt equipment. It happened in the early morning of December 27th last year. Investigators believe the items were staged in a nearby hydro field before they were picked up later. Suspect images and descriptions are up at DurhamRadioNews.com. 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You'll never have to testify in court, ID yourself, and you could get paid if any info leads to an arrest. Call 1-800-222-TIPS. That's 1-800-222-8477.
1: And hundreds of thousands of people poured into a plaza in central Madrid today where Pope Leo held Mass. The Pope's appearance also featured an iconic procession along a flower-carpeted route as people cheered and shouted. The pontiff arrived in Spain yesterday, which was the start of his week-long visit. Well, the Blue Jays took down the Orioles yesterday 6-4. Ernie Clement helped power the Jays to the win with his three-run homer in the third inning. And the Vegas Golden Knights are up 2-1 in the Stanley Cup Finals after last night's 5-4 double overtime win. Mitch Marner recorded a hat trick in the Vegas win. It's 9:02 at CKDO. Weather is next.
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1: CKDO weather. Sunny today, a high of 26. Tonight, clear and a low of 14. Tomorrow, sunny and a high of 27. And Tuesday, sunny and a high of 29. It's 17 right now. I'm John Lodge. 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

another summer of these loving music on CKDO. And there's the Marvelettes, please, Mr. Postman. Hey, it's exactly 9:10. Good morning. Happy Sunday to you on this beautiful June 7th. I'm Darrell McLean. Yes, it's one of those picture-perfect days. Sunny, going to be warming up to 26 with a nice, pleasant breeze out there. Wow. Hey, you laying in bed? Well, you can roll over if you want, or if you're getting out, grab a coffee and stick around. We got a lot of good music coming up this hour. Billy Joel's in along with the Cars. We'll get the Kinks out as well, one of their big ones. And we'll crack open the time capsule for June 7th and take a look back, see what happened this day. But first, it's time for Darrell's Thought for Today. And here it is. Before turning over a new leaf, make sure it's not poison ivy.

0: Playing the greatest hits of all time, CKDO and Lola Lola Lola. That, of course, are the Kinks. It's just coming up now to 9:19. Good morning. I'm Darrell McLean. A little bit of cloud just moved in all of a sudden here at the airport, but our forecast is calling for sunshine and a high 26 today with a humidex around 30. It's 19 right now. And here we are, Sunday, June 7th, and this is day 158 of the year. We got 207 more to go in 2026. So let's open up the time capsule and see what happened on this day. Going back to 1929, this was the day the sovereign state of Vatican City came into existence. Yeah, it wasn't until 1929. Let's move ahead to 1942 in what's regarded as one of the most decisive battles in the Pacific during the Second World War, ended on this day in a major American victory over the Japanese in the Battle of Midway. There's a terrific movie, I think it's from the 70s, that came out that really depicted that story well. By the way, today is Betamax Day, marking Sony's introduction of the first video cassette recorder on this day in 1975. And it wasn't cheap. It sold for $995. $1975, that's a lot of money. Eventually, it disappeared as consumers preferred the VHS format, VCRs, which were introduced a little later. But anyone still have an old Betamax machine? The smaller tapes? All right, let's move ahead. It's 2,026 years ago on this date, Amazon.com announced that it had sold almost 400,000 copies of Harry Potter and the Goblet of Fire, making it the biggest-selling book in e-tailing history. And finally, it was on this day in 2018 that Doug Ford and his PC party rode a populist wave to a majority victory in the Ontario election, ending 15 years of scandal-plagued Liberal rule. As we close up the time capsule for June 7th, let's hope yours will be a big winner.
1: 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Others, just pleased as punch to spend time with the family. But if you really want to heat things up this Father's Day, get him a barbecue. Yeah, I guess I should have set this up outside. 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
0: our forecast calling for a beautiful Sunday, sunny with a high of 26, humidity 30. Tonight, clear and 14. Tomorrow's going to be sunny and 27, just a little bit of humidity to make it feel like 29. Sunny again Tuesday with a high of 29. Right now, it's 19 in Oshawa with my best friend's girl. They are the Cars.

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0: greatest hits of all time, CKDO. Humming along to the Turtles and Happy Together. Hope you're having a happy Sunday morning. Good morning to you. I'm Darrell McLean. Just a lovely day in store for us today. Expect lots of sunshine, warming up to 26. Humidity will make it feel like 30. It's 19 now. The music's good on a Sunday morning. Stand by for Billy Joel and one of his best next.
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0: greatest hits of all time, CKDO, Diana Ross. Touch me in the morning, or as she says to me, don't touch me in the morning. Don't touch me. Oh, yeah. Been there, done that. 9:46. Good morning. I'm Darrell McLean. Hope you're well. Hey, what's going on? Lots of things. We got a big weekend music-wise here at CKDO. Hope you've been enjoying our double feature weekend where we're spotlighting bands and solo hits, double features. Yeah, where you get a big hit by the group and then a solo hit from a member of the group. 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
0: Sunny today and a forecasted high 26, clear and 14 overnight. Tomorrow, sunny and 27. And then Tuesday, sunny and 29. We'll take it. It's 19 now with Bob Marley and the Wailers, One Love.

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1: Good morning. It's 10 o'clock. I'm John Lodge with CKDO News. Sunny today, a high of 26. It's 17 right now. Here's what's making news this hour. Buses are replacing trains on the Lakeshore East GO line today. They'll make all station stops to Pickering and then travel express to Union Station. Departure times may be a little different, so make sure you give yourself lots of time. Metrolink says regular train service will return tomorrow. Well, Mark Carney and Doug Ford have both commemorated the five-year anniversary of a deadly attack on a Muslim family in the province. Carney reaffirmed a commitment to build a safer and more inclusive Canada, while Ford said yesterday was a reminder of the need to fight hate in all of its forms. The judge in the case had ruled the murders were an act of terrorism. A woman is recovering after being one of three people hit by an alleged impaired driver. Police say it happened Friday night near the Woodbine Casino. They say the driver hit three people and fled before police arrived, but he was soon arrested after. Police are hunting for three suspects after they broke into locked storage containers in Pickering. CKDO's Nick Hughes has more on what happened in the early morning of December 27th last year.
2: It happened in the area of Brock Road and Bailey Street. Investigators say a woman and two men broke into the containers, took landscaping tools, including DeWalt equipment, and then they took off. Police believe the tools were stored in a hydro field nearby, then picked up later, possibly with the help of a white van. Photos and descriptions of the suspects are up at DurhamRadioNews.com. 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That's 1-800-222-8477.
1: And Luis Arbour is set to be installed as Canada's next Governor General tomorrow. The former Supreme Court Justice and United Nations High Commissioner for Human Rights will replace Governor General Mary Simon. Simon was Canada's first Indigenous Governor General. Well, the Jays handled business yesterday, beating Baltimore 6-4. Toronto will go for the series win this afternoon. And a Mitch Marner hat trick helped power the Vegas Golden Knights to a 5-4 win. Vegas at one point led the game 4-0, but the Hurricanes powered back and forced double overtime. It's 10:02 at CKDO. Weather is next.
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1: CKDO weather, sunny today, a high of 26, tonight clear and a low of 14, tomorrow sunny and a high of 27, and Tuesday sunny and a high of 29. Right now it is 19 in Oshawa. 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
2: It's June 7th, 1971, and Carole King's album Tapestry goes gold. The album stays on the charts for 3 years and produces her biggest hit single, It's Too Late.
4: It's too late.
2: 7th, 1975, Elton John's album, Captain Fantastic and the Dirt Brown Cowboy, enters the charts at number one, the first album to do so, and it stays there for 7 weeks.
4: Someone saved my life tonight.
2: June 7th, 1976, Capitol Records tries to revive Beatlemania by issuing some of the Fab Four's rockers in a package called Rock and Roll Music. The album climbs to number two on the Billboard Hot 100 album charts.
4: Just let me hear some of that rock.
2: It's June 7th, 1979, and Chuck Berry is charged with 3 counts of tax evasion. This coming one day before Berry performs on the White House lawn in front of President Jimmy Carter. And finally, it's June 7th, 1971, and the number one song on this day comes from a group who were originally hired as backup singers for a Burt Bacharach TV special. The Honeycone are number one with Wanteds. I'm Daryl McClain, and that's Today in Rock and Roll History.

0: It's another summer of peace, love, and music on CKDO. Number one this day, way back in, what was the year? It was 1971, the Honeycomb, great girl group with What Hats. That was a big one. Hope you enjoyed today in rock and roll history. It's 10:19. I'm Darrell McLean. Good morning. Our weather forecast just been updated. They just added one word. Mainly sunny today with a high of 26 and humidity making feel like 30 as we've had a few clouds move in, but they're starting to break up now. Anyway, hope you're feeling well and had a good night's rest. Let's do our Sunday morning edition of Did You Know? Little bits of information maybe you didn't know, like this. Did you know sunglasses first became popular in the 1920s when movie stars wore them to protect against reporters' flashbulbs? That's how they really became popular. Did you know this? If you're average, you'll flex your finger joints 25 million times in your lifetime. Of course. Did you know the highly poisonous plant, water dropwort, can cause you to smile after you die? Yikes. Did you know people can suffer from a psychological disorder called bornotherapy, which makes them believe they are a cow? I kid you not. Did you know the only number whose letters are in alphabetical order is 40, F-O-R-T-Y? And finally, did you know this? In England, back in the 1880s, the word pants was considered a dirty word. And now you know.
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0: Mainly sunny today, and it's going to be a nice warm one, up to 26, a bit of humidity to make it feel like 30. Clear overnight tonight, down to 14. It's going to be a warm one tomorrow, sunny and 27. And for Tuesday, it's going to be sunny and 29. Right now, it's 19 in Oshawa with the merry Mr. Chuck Berry. Here's Johnny B. Goode.

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Playing the greatest hits of all time. CKDO.

0: part of another summer of peace, love, and music. CKDL from the hot, sticky summer of 79. There's Donna Summer with a little toot toot and beep beep for your Sunday morning bad girls. It's 10:34. Good morning. I'm Daryl McLean. Our double feature weekend continues with more of the best of groups and solo hits from members of the groups. Up next, one of the biggest duos of the 60s and 70s, Simon and Garfunkel, and then Paul Simon, back to back.
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0: greatest hits of all time, CKDO, the legendary Paul Linka and Puppy Love, one of his early ones for you. 10:45 Sunday morning with Daryl McLean. What's going on? Lots of things. Of course, Father's Day is not far away, and CKDO is giving you a chance at a beautiful Napoleon barbecue, courtesy of Rob at R. Havery Landscaping. Yeah. 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
0: All right, there it is. The new forecast just updated. Mainly sunny with a high 26, humidex 30. Clear tonight, down to 14. It's going to be sunny and warm tomorrow, 27. Expect a mix of sun and cloud on Tuesday. Maybe a slight chance of a shower in 29. And for Wednesday, it's going to be cloudy. Chance of showers and 30. Right now at Oshawa Executive Airport, the sun is out. It's 20 degrees, feels like 24. And here's the Knack with My Sharona.

0: and you.
1: Who's it?
0: Oh, Cornelius.
1: Cornelius.
0: Yeah.
1: Oh, Cornelius.
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0: Listen.
1: Yeah, man, what's up?
0: I'm in trouble.
1: Yeah.
0: My girl just told me to...

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1: 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Cornelius, we can't handle it this weekend.
0: Oh, really?
1: Certainly nice to hear from you, man.
0: Wolf? Hello, Wolf? Wolf?
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1: Good morning. It's 11 o'clock. I'm John Lodge with CKDO News. Sunny today, a high of 26. It's 20 right now. Here's what's making news this hour. Trains are not running on the Lakeshore East GO line today. Buses instead will replace the trains traveling from Oshawa, making all stops to Pickering. From there, the buses will go express to Union Station. Metrolink says bus departure times may be slightly different than regular train service. Well, both Doug Ford and Mark Carney are issuing statements on the five-year anniversary of the deadly hate-motivated attack in London that took the lives of four members of a Muslim family. Carney said, quote, "As we honor their memory, we reaffirm our commitment to combating Islamophobia and hate in all forms," while Ford added that, quote, "No one should ever feel targeted or unsafe due to their faith." A man is facing multiple charges after he allegedly hit three people with his car while impaired and drove away. Police say they were called to a report of a hit and run near Woodbine Casino late Friday. A woman who was hit was taken to hospital with non-life-threatening injuries. Police say he was arrested away from the scene. Well, the hunt is on for three suspects after a break and enter in Pickering. CKDO's Nick Hughes has more on what happened in the area of Brock Road and Bailey Street.
2: Police say two men and a woman broke into a couple of locked metal storage containers and took off with landscaping tools, including DeWalt equipment. It happened in the early morning of December 27th last year. Investigators believe the items were staged in a nearby hydro field before they were picked up later. Suspect images and descriptions are up at DurhamRadioNews.com. 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You'll never have to testify in court, ID yourself, and you could get paid if any info leads to an arrest. Call 1-800-222-TIPS. That's 1-800-222-8477.
1: And hundreds of thousands of people poured into a plaza in central Madrid today where Pope Leo held Mass. The Pope's appearance also featured an iconic procession along with a flower-carpeted route as people cheered and shouted. The pontiff arrived in Spain yesterday to start his week-long visit. Well, the Blue Jays took down the Orioles yesterday 6-4. Ernie Clement helped power the Jays to the win with a three-run homer in the third. And the Vegas Golden Knights are up 2-1 in the Stanley Cup Finals after last night's 5-4 double overtime win. It's 11:02 at CKDO. Weather is next.
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1: CKDO weather. Sunny today, a high of 26. Tonight, clear and a low of 14. Tomorrow, sunny and a high of 27. And Tuesday, sunny and a high of 29. It's 20 right now. I'm John Lodge. 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

0: Another summer of Peace, Love, and Music, CKDO. There's Sly and the Family Stone. Get up and dance to the music. Hey, we won't tell. dance like nobody's watching. How you doing? We're up to 11:16, a beautiful Sunday morning in Durham region, 21 degrees right now. The sunshine feels like 25 out there. It's going to be mainly sunny all day today and a high 26. I'm Darrell McLean, and what's going on? A few things you need to know. Just been looking around the internet while you're relaxing, just gathering some stuff here. Did you hear about this? Amazon has now taken over Walmart to claim the number one spot in the Fortune 500, ending the retailer's 13-year run at the top in the annual ranking of the biggest companies by revenue. So Walmart's no longer number one. Amazon is. Are you a fan of the James Bond movies? I am too. You know, they're doing a search right now. And GQ magazine did a power ranking of the actors most likely to be the next James Bond. In fact, auditions are said to be underway. And GQ's pick as the favorite is Masters of the Air star Colm Turner. I have no idea who that is. I got to check that out. You know, back in 1999, tickets to an NBA Finals game were as low as $19. Now they range from $800 to $5,600. Jeepers, creepers. And this is an odd story out of Australia. Apparently, their wine sales have been declining, and Australia has now found itself with a wine glut. So what are they going to do? Well, the winemakers want to use the oversupply of wine as a source of ethanol, which, of course, can be turned into gasoline. So there you go. A few things you need to know.
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2: 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I'm Olivia Flanagan with CKDO Events.
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0: Mainly sunny, high 26. Humidity will make it feel like about 30. Really not bad at all. It's going to be a clear sky tonight and temperatures around 14 degrees. Another sunny day in store tomorrow with a high 27. It'll feel like 29. And then Tuesday, a mix of sun and cloud. Just a slight chance of a shower. Once again, 29. Warming up. And right now at Oshawa Executive Airport, the sun's out. It's 21, feels like 25. And here's Foreigner's Hot-Blooded.

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0: Greatest hits of all time, CKDO. A little psychedelic rock and roll on your Sunday morning. There's Tommy James and the Shondells, Crystal Blue Persuasion. It's 11:33 right on the dot. If time matters to you on a lazy Sunday, it's our double feature weekend where we're featuring hits by a group and then solo hits from members of that group. And stand by for the Guess Who and then Burton Cummings.
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0: greatest hits of all time, CKDO. There's good old Ken Tobias and Fly Me High. 11:46, Daryl McLean here. What a beautiful day to get on down to the Peony Festival. It's on today, the final day till 4 o'clock. CKDO presents the 22nd annual Peony Festival and kicked off this morning at 10 o'clock, and that's at the Oshawa Valley Botanical Gardens. There'll be hundreds of peonies out on display. Lots of vendors, too, showing off their artwork. You'll get some opportunities to get some really neat gifts there as well. Good food choices, kids activities, live entertainment, and more. 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
0: Another one of those picture-perfect late spring days. Mainly sunny today with a high 26, feeling like 30. Clear sky tonight, 14. Tomorrow's going to be sunny and 27. Tuesday, a mix of sun and clouds, slight chance of a shower. It's going to be a hot one, 29. It'll be muggy on Wednesday, cloudy with a chance of showers, 30. And then a mix of sun and cloud Thursday, slight chance of showers and hot, 32. Woo. Right now it's 21, feels like 25. And here's Rockwell. Somebody's watching me.

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1: Good afternoon. It's 12 o'clock. I'm John Lodge with CKDO News. Sunny today, a high of 26. It's 21 right now. Here's what's making news this hour. Trains are not running on the Lakeshore East GO line today. Buses instead will replace the trains traveling from Oshawa and making all stops to Pickering. From there, the buses will travel directly to Union Station. Metrolink says bus departure times might be slightly different than regular train service. Well, a heavy police presence is on site as tens of thousands participate in Toronto's annual Walk with Israel today. The organizers were expecting a similar turnout to last year's 56,000 participants. Police say they are increasing their presence this year in order to prevent confrontations, as they expect competing groups could gather along the route. They have already confirmed at least two arrests on social media. A man is facing multiple charges after he allegedly hit three people with his car while impaired and drove away. Police say they were called to a report of a hit and run near Woodbine Casino late Friday. A woman who was hit was taken to hospital with non-life-threatening injuries. Police say he was arrested away from the scene. The hunt is on for three suspects after a break and enter in Pickering. CKDO's Nick Hughes has more on what happened in the area of Brock Road and Bailey Street.
2: Police say two men and a woman broke into a couple of locked metal storage containers and took off with landscaping tools, including DeWalt equipment. It happened in the early morning of December 27th last year. Investigators believe the items were staged in a nearby hydro field before they were picked up later. Suspect images and descriptions are up at DurhamRadioNews.com. 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You'll never have to testify in court, ID yourself, and you could get paid if any info leads to an arrest. Call 1-800-222-TIPS. That's 1-800-222-8477.
1: And Mark Carney is headed to Europe on Thursday with stops in Ireland and France for the G7 summit. The summit will run from June 15th to June 17th in France. The focus will be on reducing global inequities. The G7 includes Canada, France, the United States, Germany, Japan, the United Kingdom, and Italy, as well as the European Union. Well, the Jays will go for the series win this afternoon as they wrap up a three-game set with the Orioles. Toronto is sending Kevin Gausman to the mound in this one. The Toronto Tempo are hosting the Chicago Sky this afternoon in WNBA action. There is no NBA Finals tonight. They get back at it tomorrow. And the Toronto Marlies will look to book their ticket to the Calder Cup Finals as they take on the Penguins tonight. They lead that series 3-1. It's 12:03 at CKDO. Weather is next.
3: Paul got used to his squeaky sneakers.
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1: CKDO weather. Sunny today, a high of 26. Tonight, clear and a low of 14. Tomorrow, sunny, a high of 27. And Tuesday, sunny and a high of 29. It's 21 right now. I'm John Lodge. 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

0: the greatest hits of all time. CKDO, Billy Davis Jr., Marilyn McCoo together. You don't have to be a star to be in my show, baby. I'm Daryl McLean. Good afternoon. Welcome to lunchtime at CKDO. What a beautiful day to enjoy dinner outside. Yeah, maybe lunch under a tree or in the picnic table. Mainly sunny. A high 26, and we're already at 21. Maybe today's your birthday. If it is, well, happy birthday to you. Some famous people celebrating today include the great Tom Jones. Still performing, coming our way, as a matter of fact. He is 86 today. Still got the voice. Former talk show host Jenny Jones. Remember her? Yeah, she's been around a long time. She hasn't been on the air in many, many years. She's 80. Actor Liam Neeson, the great Irish actor, is 74. Former U.S. Vice President Mike Pence turned 67 today. Retired pro wrestler Mick Foley is 61. Basketball Hall of Famer Allen Iverson is 51. Bill Hader, you know him from Saturday Night Live and the Barry series, he turns 48 today. And Michael Cera from Juno Arrested Development turning 38.
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0: Beautiful Sunday to relax, or maybe you're feeling ambitious. Get out there and mow the lawn. Mainly sunny today with a high 26. The humidity will make it feel like 30. Tonight's going to be clear sky down to about 14. Tomorrow, sunny and 27. Tuesday, a mix of sun and clouds. Slight chance of a shower, 29. It's 21 right now. Feels like 25. And here's Elvis Presley's Suspicious Minds.

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0: 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And there's the OJ's Backstabbers at 12:33. I'm Darrell McLean. 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And stand by for Fleetwood Mac and then Christine McVie.
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0: Another summer of peace, loving music, CKDO, and loving the sounds of the band, the night that drove old Dixie down. I'm Daryl McLean, coming up now to 12:46, and of course at 1 p.m. we'll have your latest news, sports, and weather with John Lodge in the Durham Radio News Center. And coming up tomorrow on CKDO Mornings with Terry Johnston, Monday morning, TJ and Becca will recap the Jays and Orioles Stanley Cup Finals and a huge week with the World Cup in Toronto. Got your picks in? And if you wake up early enough, you'll get daily soccer jokes in TJ's 7 o'clock quickie joke of the day. All you need to know and lots of laughs and smiles. 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
2: Today is the fourth and final day of the Brooklyn Spring Fair, but just because it is the last day doesn't mean there isn't so much happening. They have got the Back 40 open, Agriland, they have got the Midway open, and they also are having the Pay One Price ride bracelets today. 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I'm Olivia Flanagan with CKDO Events.
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0: A little cloud overhead right now, but our forecast still calling for a mainly sunny sky with a high of 26, humidex 30 today. Clear tonight, down to 14. Tomorrow's going to be sunny and 27. Tuesday, watch for a mix of sun and clouds. Slight chance of shower. It's going to be warm, 29. Quick look at the long-range forecast. Wednesday, cloudy with a slight chance of showers, 30. Thursday, mix of sun and cloud. Once again, a slight chance of a shower, 32. And then a mix of sun and cloud Friday with a slight chance of a shower in 30. So very summer-like conditions all week long. Right now, it's 21 in Oshawa. Feels like 25. Here's Billy Joel. Only the good die young.

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Hey, we're up for the ride if you are. Playing the greatest hits of all time. 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
1: Good afternoon. It's 1 o'clock. I'm John Lodge with CKDO News. Sunny today, a high of 26. It's 21 right now. Here's what's making news this hour. Buses are replacing trains on the Lakeshore East GO line today. They'll make all station stops to Pickering, and then they'll travel express to Union Station. Departure times might be a little different, so make sure to give yourself lots of extra time. Metrolink says regular train service will return tomorrow. Now, Rob Saranjak, who's running for the provincial Liberal leadership, is in Ajax today. He's there to address supporters to discuss his vision for party renewal. He'll also address making Ontario affordable again and rebuilding support across the province. Saranjak will be at the St. Francis Center for Community and Arts and Culture, which is located at 78 Church Street South. It'll all begin at 2 p.m. Well, a heavy police presence is on site as tens of thousands of people participate in Toronto's annual Walk with Israel today. Organizers were expecting a similar turnout to last year's estimated 56,000 participants. Police say they are increasing their presence this year in order to prevent confrontations, as they expect competing groups could gather along the route. They have already confirmed at least two arrests on social media. A woman is recovering after being one of three people hit by an alleged impaired driver. Police say it happened Friday night near the Woodbine Casino. They say the driver hit three people and fled the scene before police arrived, but he was arrested soon after. Police are hunting for three suspects after they broke into locked storage containers in Pickering. CKDO's Nick Hughes has more on what happened in the early morning of December 27th last year.
2: It happened in the area of Brock Road and Bailey Street. Investigators say a woman and two men broke into the containers, took landscaping tools, including DeWalt equipment, and then they took off. Police believe the tools were stored in a hydro field nearby, then picked up later, possibly with the help of a white van. Photos and descriptions of the suspects are up at DurhamRadioNews.com. 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That's 1-800-222-8477.
1: And Mark Carney is headed to Europe on Thursday with stops in Ireland and France for the G7 summit. The summit is running from June 15th to the 17th in France. The focus will be on reducing global inequities. The G7 includes Canada, France, the United States, Germany, Japan, the United Kingdom, and Italy, as well as the European Union. The Jays are going for the series win this afternoon as they wrap up a three-game set with the Orioles. Toronto is sending Kevin Gausman to the mound in this one. The Toronto Tempo are hosting the Chicago Sky this afternoon in WNBA action. And the Toronto Marlies will try to book their ticket to the Calder Cup Finals as they take on the Penguins tonight. Toronto leads that series 3-1. It's 103 at CKDO. Weather is next.
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1: CKDO weather, mainly sunny today, a high of 26. Tonight, clear with a low of 14. Tomorrow, sunny, a high of 27. And Tuesday, a mix of sun and cloud with a chance of showers and a high of 29. It's 21 right now. I'm John Lodge. 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

0: Playing the greatest hits of all time, CKDO. A little Motown Gold for your Sunday afternoon with Junior Walker and the All-Stars. That's Shotgun. I'm Darryl McLean. Hey, hope you're doing well, enjoying the lovely weather on this beautiful Sunday. What's happening in the world of music in our vintage vinyl news? Well, Ozzy Osbourne may be gone, but not forgotten. Next year will mark the 25th anniversary of the MTV reality series, and his widow and manager, Sharon, says that she's now in talks about doing a cartoon of the Osbournes, and it would open up a whole younger, open up the family to a whole younger audience. See what happens with that. And Kiss is in the news, celebrating their 50th anniversary off their Destroyer album, and they'll release the book called Kiss Destroyer, the definitive visual history. It's coming out October 27th, and they're also releasing the official Kiss tarot deck and guidebook on September 29th. And why? Because, well, they're Kiss. That's what they do.
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2: Today in Brooklyn is the final day of the Brooklyn Spring Fair. There's still so much going on today. They have got the rodeo on right now. The fair closes at 5 p.m. tonight. They have also got the midway on today with a pay one price ride bracelet. And of course, the food trucks, midway, and all that fun here at the Brooklyn Spring Fair. Thank you to the Region of Durham Works Department for making my visit here possible. I'm Olivia Flanagan with CKDO Events.
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0: Mainly sunny, 26 for the high, Humidex reading 30. Tonight, clear 14. Tomorrow, sunny, 27. And for Tuesday, a mix of sun and cloud, just a 30% chance of a shower, and 29. It's 21 now. Feels like 25. Here's Bonnie Tyler. It's a heartache.

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It's that easy. Playing the greatest hits of all time. CKDO.

0: another summer of peace, love, and music. CKDO, the great Joe Cocker. I'll get by with a little help from my friends at 1:34. 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

0: 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A little cruising music for your Sunday afternoon. 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
2: Today in Brooklyn is the final day of the Brooklyn Spring Fair. 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The fair closes at 5 p.m. tonight. 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
0: A mix of sun and cloud with a high 26 today, humidity 30, clear tonight, and a low of 14. Tomorrow's going to be sunny and 27, while Tuesday will be a mix of sun and cloud, chance of showers, a high 29. Quick look at the long-range forecast. Cloudy on Wednesday, but hot. 30, the slight chance of showers. Thursday is going to be a mix of sun and cloud, slight chance of showers. 32, remaining hot on Friday, a mix of sun and cloud, chance of showers, and 30. Right now it's 21, feels like 25. I can see clearly now. It's Johnny Nash.

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0: Another summer of peace, love, and music, CKDO, and a great summer song, on and on. That's Stephen Bishop. I'm Daryl McLean. It's 2:17. Good afternoon. Hope you're enjoying your Sunday, whether you're at home or maybe you're up at the cottage or trailer or maybe on the way back home. And thanks for turning us on. And, we'll keep you smiling with all your favorite tunes. I'm Daryl McLean. What's going on in the world of show business? You know, Prime Video, Amazon Prime, continues to produce some terrific series. There's a new one out where Will Arnett is set to star opposite Kristen Stewart in Prime Video's limited series called The Challenger. Now, it will chronicle the events leading up to the 1986 Challenger disaster, the investigation that followed, and Sally Ride's groundbreaking journey as the first American woman in space. In her TV debut, Stewart plays astronaut and physicist Ride, while Arnett will play George Abbey, who as a director of the flight crew operations for NASA space shuttle, assigned Ride to the crew of the groundbreaking 1983 space mission. So that should be an interesting series. Watch for that on Amazon Prime.
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2: 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And all the fun here at Brooklyn Spring Fair is on today for the final day until 5 o'clock. Thank you to the Region of Durham Works Department for making my visit here possible. I'm Olivia Flanagan with CKDO Events.
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0: Bit of cloud right at the moment, and our forecast is still calling for a mainly sunny sky, though it's more of a mix of sun and cloud. 26 for the high, humidex 30. Haven't hit that yet. Clear tonight, down to 14. It's going to be sunny and 27 tomorrow. Tuesday, a mix of sun and clouds. Slight chance of a shower, warming up to 29. It's 22 now. Feels like 25. I'm all right. It's the Caddyshack theme. Kenny Loggins.

0: Greatest hits of all time, CKDO. There's Pete Townsend. Let my love open the door. It's 2:32 on a double feature weekend. We've got Commodores and then Lionel Richie on the way.
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0: Playing the greatest hits of all time, CKDO, Lionel Richie, big solo hit, and Dancing on the Ceiling from 1986, and before that, Commodores, of course, that's the group that he started in, and Brick House. Hey, we're up to 2:42. I'm Darrell McLean, just about time to pull on out of here. Going to be back again tomorrow night at 7 o'clock. Yeah, regular shift for a week.
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2: 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And all the fun here at Brooklyn Spring Fair is on today for the final day until 5 o'clock. Thank you to the Region of Durham Works Department for making my visit here possible. I'm Olivia Flanagan with CKDO Events.
1: Some dads are happy to get a tie. Others just pleased as punch to spend time with the family. 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
0: Kind of a mix of sun and cloud out there right now, and a high 26, humidex 30, tonight clear 14, tomorrow sunny and 27, Tuesday a mix of sun and cloud, chance of showers and 29. Right now we're under a bit of cloud cover at Oshawa Executive Airport. It's 22 degrees, feels like 25. That'll do it for me, Darrell McLean. Chris Coppin makes his way in next. You might say he's a renegade. Here's Sticks.

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0: greatest hits of all time, CKDO. There are the Beatles. Of course, they are on Hard Day's Night. And you know that because you hang out with CKDO, which means you know good music. Hey, it's Coppin. Good afternoon. Thanks for being here with us, doing this and all that good stuff. We will give you all of this week's Coppinundrums if you missed any of them. I got them coming up in just a little minute. It's amazing how many words are made up every day. We're going to talk about that. There's some jobs with an election coming up. We talk about that. So lots to get into today, including Olivia's out and about.
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0: playing the greatest hits of all time, CKDO, with Joni Mitchell and Carrie. If you missed any of this week's conundrums, here's the whole list of them. We'll start with Mondays. The average person does this every 10 days. The answer was clip their toenails. I'm not sure that that's information that I really needed to have. You know, because now I'm looking at you going, okay, what are you, day 4, 5, is that 9, is that 14? What are you going on here? On Tuesdays, a survey found that this is the most common thing people procrastinate about replacing. It's their toothbrush. Somewhere a dentist went, ugh. Wednesday, kids under 15 eat 50% more of this than any other age group combined. It's ketchup. And good on them, red sugar sauce. Thursday's conundrum. 17% of men hate doing this. 17% of men said they love doing this. The answer was wear a suit. There you go. You look good in it, that's for sure. And finally, Friday's conundrum. A new survey asked people to name the least exciting snack of all time, and celery was the one we were looking for. Poor celery. So malign, but so delicious in its own little way. We have a whole week of conundrums coming up for you, starting tomorrow.
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2: It's June 7th, 1971, and Carole King's album, Tapestry, goes gold. 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
2: 7th, 1975, Elton John's album, Captain Fantastic and the Dirt Brown Cowboy, enters the charts at number one, the first album to do so, and it stays there for 7 weeks.
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2: 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The album climbs to number two on the Billboard Hot 100 album charts.
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2: It's June 7th, 1979, and Chuck Berry is charged with 3 counts of tax evasion. This coming one day before Berry performs on the White House lawn in front of President Jimmy Carter. And finally, it's June 7th, 1971, and the number one song on this day comes from a group who were originally hired as backup singers for a Burt Bacharach TV special. The Honeycomb are number one with Wanteds. I'm Daryl McClain, and that's Today in Rock and Roll History.

0: greatest of all time, CKDO, the Honeycomb, and One Ads. Thank you, Daryl, for today in rock and roll history. I mean, it's crazy how fast different words come out. I love a good turn of phrase. New ones come out all the time. But apparently, it's about 14.7 words per day, or 5,400 words per year. The Global Language Monitor had a look at this and said that a new word is created every 98 minutes in English. And apparently, it ranges from technological advances to cultural fusion, or how I create new words by stubbing my toe on the edge of the table.
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2: Today, here in Pickering Village, is the final day of Jam Fest. 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

0: 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There's Stevie Wonder, and I wish the band's a solo hit. 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

0: 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That is Trooper and Raise a Little Hell. Absolutely. So Whippy's got their municipal election coming up, and they're hiring. It's a good way for you to be part of the process and make a little buck. They usually pay pretty good. They're looking to hire 300 people to help support the election in October. You're going to be in the local schools and community centers during the advance voting, also on election day. And they need everything, too. Vote tabulator operators, deputy returning officer, poll clerks, greeters, everything you can imagine beside this organization. Looking for you. If you're looking for more information, whitby.ca.
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0: greatest hits of all time, CKDO. That is Sir Elton right there, and your song. So rebooting shows is no big thing. There are certain shows that I don't want to be rebooted because I think they were great in its own. But I'm a little intrigued by the reboot of Little Sobo. Yes, that's right. That great Canadian show about that dog that could do anything. This is why this makes me interested, because Seth Rogen and Evan Goldberg are the ones doing it. Now, Rogen and Goldberg are two comedy team that's been incredible stuff right now. They're, of course, making a really big deal about their the studio right now. But, I mean, Rogen's got himself a pretty good comedy routine, and they're doing The Littlest Hobo. I'm not sure what they're going to spin on it, but, man, oh, man, they both say The Littlest Hobo was a foundational show for them as their childhood, as like many of us. So let's hope they do this thing right. I'm really intrigued.
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0: hits of all time, CK Dion Dealmaker. That is Zeppelin. And we're going to go into the bands and solo hit double feature weekend.
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0: playing the greatest hits of all time, CKDO, Joan Baez, and the night they drove old Dixie down. So next weekend is the first curbside giveaway day of the year. 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It's like a big yard sale. You mark them clearly as free. I've always had a bit of a problem with that. I mean, if you're engaging in it, you should know it's free. But still, I get the point. Then they say at the end of curbside giveaway day, make sure items that were not taken are picked back in the home. 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But baby items like car seats and cribs can't be placed out there. And it goes on and on. Do not block traffic. Clothing and other fabric should be laundered prior to the giveaway. Whatever it is you're looking for, you're about to give away your junk to somebody else who has junk that you want, too. So curbside giveaway day works for everybody.
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0: playing the greatest hits of all time, CKDO, Rare Earth and Born to Wonder. Well, this whole Iranian war thing is a real isn't it? Well, they estimated how much fuel costs you're paying because of it. It's $650 a year. 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

playing the greatest hits of all time, CKDO. That's Jim Croce. I have to say I love you in a song, which is a good way of doing it, honestly. Eagles, live in the fast lane, of the greatest hits of all time, CKDO.

0: 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Gladys Knight and the Pimps in a midnight train to Georgia. So this is a little bit of a heavy topic, but it's funny because I was reading this week and I'm in a thing, you know, I'm getting my life insurance up to date, making sure all my ducks in a row, things like that. And I had a really good conversation about somebody, about how inheritances go and things like that. And they brought up to me my digital legacy. And I went, digital legacy, what is that? And they say, all that stuff. Like, what happens if you suddenly pass? What happens to all the information up in your Facebook, your Twitter, your social medias? Or even me, I love playing fantasy sports, baseball, football, hockey, right? What happens to my teams? I'm gonna have to bequeath those to somebody. But it's interesting, you know, because it goes on to other things too. Social media bank accounts, like I mentioned, stored photos, videos, messages, avatars you may have had, virtual currencies, whatever it is you've done, that all has to be accounted for. So again, heavy subject, but take your time and make sure you got those ducks in an order.
1: Ah, this is good. Real good. You could snag two tickets to catch a legendary Canadian band with eight Junos, Hall of Fame honors, and more than 50 years together. Who, you ask? The Good Brothers. Hey, everybody, boogie, we're gonna get you high tonight. The Good Brothers hit the Biltmore Theater Sunday, June 28th. Want in? Head to ckdo.ca and click on freebies. And if the stars align, you could be off to see the Good Brothers at the Biltmore for free. Good luck.
2: 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Everybody there, they can all come on
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0: 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That's Max Webster in Paradise Skies. I'm not sure whether you've heard, but we got a pretty cool Father's Day giveaway coming up that I think you're going to want to be a part of. Here's more.
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0: greatest hits of all time, CKDO, Steely Dan, anytime, anywhere. 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TJ and Becca got a whole big old morning for you planned tomorrow. 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